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No, it's out of cools my temper. It never cools my temper. Walking through the suburbs, they're not exactly lovers. You're a couple, especially when your body's double duplicate. And then you wait for the next Kuwait. Karma, coma. Jamaica.

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Karma, coma.

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0: Jamaica and Roma, karma, coma.
1: What?
0: Jamaica and Roma, karma, coma.
1: What?
0: Jamaica and Roma.